We've come straight from Nashville, and we're delivering directly to your ears. 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

Just for the record, we're not country-ish. We're country all the way. Yeah! Playing one great song after another.

0: Riley Green, new album on the way. That's Just Me. That'll be a week from Friday. Then it's on to The Voice. In his big red chair, don't care. In his big chair, will have a holster for his hats. Before launching his career, he was quite the quarterback for Jacksonville State as well in football. And then we got to know him on CMT's Redneck Island. Remember that? Wow. Hey, Scotty McCreery, Jason Aldean on the way next.
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13: Here's a look at your forecast from the National Weather Service on the Big Dog 92.1. This evening into the overnight, you can expect it to be partly cloudy with a low around 60 and a calm wind. This has been a look at your forecast from the National Weather Service on the Big Dog 92.1.
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A John Deere sitting on a hillside with a small bird perched on the stack. That's what country sounds like. 92.1, The Big Dog.

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1: A pickup rolling down a dirt road with a cloud of dust blowing from behind and the music playing loud. That's what country sounds like. 92.1, The Big Dog.

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And we, along with a little help from Nashville, make great country music. 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

0: say so. Dan and Sherry just say so. Their song for their friend Ben gone too soon. Kenny Chesney, Ella Langley, She's in Texas. The hottest song in the land now for 21 weeks. Man, that's crazy. Dustin Lynch, he's seeing red, and he's next.
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Zach Brown Band there. Tyler Reese here. Zach Top. Thomas Riley on the way after Megan Maroney with all the beautiful things and Megan Maroney news. We'll get into that in less than 10 minutes.

Wheat and hops make beer. Corn and charred oak barrels make bourbon. And we, along with a little help from Nashville, make great country music. All we need now is you and yours. Here, enjoy another great country song.

0: Zach Top South of Sanity, after a couple new tunes you squirted out for us, that'll be part of an album in spring of next year. And we promised some Megan Maroney news. We'll get to that now. Megan's big American Girl doll is rolling out. That will be, I believe, November. I saw it on display in some big fancy stores in New York City already. But yeah, the American Girl doll coming next. Holy, from Flo to Georgia Line on the way. Luke Combs as well.
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11: Here's a look at your forecast from the National Weather Service on the Big Dog 92.1. This evening into the overnight, you can expect it to be partly cloudy with a low around 60 and a calm wind. This has been a look at your forecast from the National Weather Service on the Big Dog 92.1.
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0: It's Corey Kent with Empty Words there. Tyler Reese here, music on the way. Lauren Chase, Kenny Chesney, Jason Aldean with the Trouble with Heartbreak on the way next.
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Bust and Stella Lefty there held off the top spot on the Billboard 100 for another week by, well, Ella Langley's Massachusetts, Texas, of course. Zach John King, Kane Brown after Dirks. Am I the only one asking for a friend?

If you're wondering why a lot of country songs are about trucks, well, it's because no one ever said, "Dang, look at that awesome Prius."

0: Zach John King, get you drinking there. He's got a new album out, including a collab with Brooks and Dunn. Brooks and Dunn getting ready to roll out the Neon Nights tour, along with Tucker Wetmore and more as well. Music on the way. Luke Combs back in the saddle. Thompson Square is on the way next. Swift for
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11: Here's a look at your forecast from the National Weather Service on the Big Dog 92.1. This evening into the overnight, you can expect it to be partly cloudy with a low around 60 and a calm wind. This has been a look at your forecast from the National Weather Service on the Big Dog 92.1.
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0: and Eldin anytime soon. A tip of the cap to Ronnie Millsap there. Tyler East, Jelly and Laney, Keith Urban, and Cody Johnson on the way next with The Fall.
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0: And now, we'd like to share our favorite recipe for a good time. 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
11: Here's a look at your forecast from the National Weather Service on The Big Dog 92.1. This evening into the overnight, you can expect it to be partly cloudy with a low around 60 and a calm wind. This has been a look at your forecast from the National Weather Service on The Big Dog 92.1.
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Megan Maroney 6 months later on the way. Russell Dickerson after Kenny. And Carry On, part of the new album Silver Sands Marina, out the 25th of this month.

0: We know that country music leads to hootin'. 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And we know that hootin' leads to hollerin'. Yeah! 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

A pickup rolling down a dirt road with a cloud of dust blowing from behind and the music playing loud. 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

0: John Party, the boots are off. Before moving to Nashville, the California native worked as a construction guy, laid asphalt, supporting his music career, and made history in 2023 when Garth Brooks inducted John Party into the, well, Grand Ole Opry, the very first Californian member of the Grand Ole Opry. Well, we turned our head. Well, we let somebody from California into the Grand Ole Opry. Dustin Lentz, John Morgan's on the way after Justin Moore. I'm kidding.
1: What's up? It's Parker McCollum.
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2: Killing Me, actually, I wrote here at the ranch as well. I just kind of run around hunting. 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Whenever that just kind of fell out of my brain and chased that whole idea, and turned out to be a great song on the record.

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0: Adam. 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

0: Langley's Love and Life Again, the tour of the album Dandelion, She Can Do No Wrong, and now her energy drink is all over the place from Bum Energy Honey. And the Alabama native made major waves with You Look Like You Love Me. Remember that? Her duet with Riley Green. And now she's red hot. She can do no wrong. Dylan Scott, Carrie Underwood on the way next.
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6: Here's a look at your forecast from the National Weather Service on The Big Dog 92.1. Overnight, you can expect it to be partly cloudy with a low around 60. For your Wednesday, it will be mostly sunny with a high near 87. This has been a look at your forecast from the National Weather Service on The Big Dog 92.1.

Anybody see Carrie Underwood over the weekend doing a little Limp Bizkit? There you go. Luke Combs, Dylan Scott after Carrie Underwood. Thank you so much for having us on.

0: We know that country music leads to hootin'. 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And we know that hootin' leads to hollerin'. Yeah! And you know? Yeah! A little hootin' and hollerin' never hurt anybody.
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Megan Maroney, The Medicine Goes Down, the tour, the album, the tour wrapped, the album, still fantastic, Cloud Nine. And she's got the American Girl doll in the mix soon. The Georgia native originally got her major breakthrough, you know, when her song Tennessee Orange blew up just a handful of years ago. Yes, going down memory lane, Lainey Wilson, Tim McGraw, and Morgan Wallen on the way next.

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Lorna Lena has her new album out, Stages. 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

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That's what country sounds like. 92.1, The Big Dog.

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1: It's Cole Swindell. This is my brand new song, Girl Dad. 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I think that's where the idea came from. 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

0: 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You just heard Girl Dad.
1: Dust settles. But these songs do not. Country music's got you covered.
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The Big Dog.

A John Deere sitting on a hillside with a small bird perched on a stack. That's what country sounds like. 92.1, The Big Dog.

Ella Langley, Morgan Wallen, I Can't Love You Anymore. 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

Now, we'd like to share our favorite recipe for a good time. First, add a little of this. How you can make a heart of gold from this heart of stone. Then, sprinkle in a bit of this. And then, add a whole bunch of these ones. Finally, mix well, serve, and enjoy daily.

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Corn and charred oak barrels make bourbon. And we, along with a little help from Nashville, make great country music. All we need now is you and yours. Here, enjoy another great country song.

0: Lainey Wilson, phone, keys, wallet, and you. Lainey Wilson officially hosting the CMAs for the third year in a row. This is also the 60th anniversary of the CMAs, and it goes down live November 18th on ABC and Disney Plus.
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10: Here's a look at your forecast from the National Weather Service on the Big Dog 92.1. Overnight, you can expect it to be partly cloudy with a low around 60. For your Wednesday, it will be mostly sunny with a high near 87. This has been a look at your forecast from the National Weather Service on the Big Dog 92.1.

Summer is still officially here. What do we have, 2 or 3 more weeks until fall starts? Something like that. So that means we can still have a couple days somewhere on a beach.

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1: 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The Big Dog.

Little Big Town Boondocks. They have a new album out, in case you didn't know it. It's been out for, what, a week and a half now? It's called It's a Dying Art. Now, the woman of the moment, Ella Langley, be her.

So TSA is testing out a pilot program where non-ticketed visitors might be able to pass through security to hang out with friends and family at the gate. It's just in the barely pre-stages right now, though.

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1: We know that country music leads to hootin'. Woo! And we know that hootin' leads to hollerin'. Yeah! And you know, yeah! A little hootin' hollerin' never hurt anybody.
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0: Wheat and hops make beer. 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And we, along with a little help from Nashville, make great country music. All we need now is you and yours. Here, enjoy another great country song.
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If you're wondering why a lot of country songs are about trucks, well, it's because no one ever said, "Dang, look at that awesome Prius."

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Clap, guitar, and words that rhyme. And on the hands of time. We'll preach from the Book of Matthew. Why does he call you dog? And we'll testify from the Book of Luke. Back in the saddle again. Country music's gotcha covered.

Well, I did not get to the movie theaters this past weekend. I got to try and get there this weekend because Practical Magic 2 with Nicole Kidman and Sandra Bullock comes out Friday.

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1: Cody Johnson, horseback. He's going to have his big old rodeo competition thing go on again next month. I think this is the third year.

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A pickup rolling down a dirt road with a cloud of dust blowing from behind and the music playing loud. That's what country sounds like. 92.1, The Big Dog.

0: Lee Bryce parking lot party. Going to be a lot of those going on with that NFL season officially kicking off with the first game tonight. Riley Green now, Change My Mind.
1: If you showed up, I wouldn't let you in.

Now, we'd like to share our favorite recipe for a good time. 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Then, sprinkle in a bit of this. And then, add a whole bunch of these ones. Finally, mix well, serve, and enjoy daily.

0: Dan and Shay say so. You know, they were popping in on weddings and surprising brides and grooms and singing a song. Apparently, that is still going on. You can go to their website and register. If you get married, maybe they'll show up.
1: Hey, making copies?
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11: Here's a look at your forecast from the National Weather Service on the Big Dog 92.1. Overnight, you can expect it to be partly cloudy with a low around 60. For your Wednesday, it will be mostly sunny with a high near 87. This has been a look at your forecast from the National Weather Service on the Big Dog 92.1.
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0: Stella Lefty, Boston.

The red, white, and blue flapping in the wind at a Friday night football game. That's what country sounds like. 92.1, The Big Dog.

0: Luke Combs back in the saddle. He'll be back in the saddle next year, touring some U.S. college football stadiums. And ticket prices are actually pretty reasonable. They're really reasonable compared to almost everyone else but Garth Brooks.
1: The U.S. Treasury quietly released its official financial report for 2025. It appears by its own numbers, the U.S. government seems insolvent. It's reported that the Treasury shows about $6 trillion in assets and over $47 trillion in liabilities. Add it all up, and it looks like the U.S. owes more than $130 trillion it doesn't have. 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
1: So just for the record, we're not country-ish. We're country all the way. Yeah! Playing one great song after another.
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0: Raylan James, Water at a Wedding. That's it for me. I gotta go. Have a great Wednesday. Remember, we're midweek. We can see the weekend from here. God bless.
1: 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Today's topic is fall pasture maintenance. September and October are good times to accomplish fall pasture maintenance. With fall arriving, now is the time to apply lime and fertilizer to pastures and hay fields planted in cool season grasses. Cool season grasses make their peak growth in the cooler weather of spring and fall, and any fertilizer applied in the spring is long gone. Additional nitrogen now will increase the growth for fall grazing. If you have fields planted to summer annuals like Sudex or Pearl Millet, they can be overseeded with winter annuals as well to provide winter grazing. For cattle and small ruminants, you can utilize oats, wheat, rye, or rye grass. Rye is the highest yielding choice. For horses, the best choices are oats and rye grass. Oats will produce heavy spring yields and horses love them. Rye grass is a good choice for both spring and fall grazing as it will produce more fall forage and a heavier spring yield than any other winter annual suitable for horses. If managed properly, it will provide grazing throughout the winter, cutting down on the grain requirement. The most expensive forage for livestock is hay. By investing in fertilizer and seed now, you can reduce hay needs for this winter. This is Damon Pollard, Livestock Agent with the North Carolina Cooperative Extension Service, Burke Center. If you'd like more information, please give us a call at 439-4460.
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0: Big Dog 92.1, Bob Clark in with you on your Wednesday. 6:05 is your time check. Here is your forecast from the National Weather Service. We are looking at partly sunny skies throughout the day. High temperature near 87 degrees. Low overnight of 63. Tomorrow more sunshine, a high of 89. Currently 61 in Morganton, 61 in Hickory. That's your forecast from the National Weather Service. Well, it's that time of year. I will be giving away some tickets, and just think about it if you want to be scared.
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for the championship round. So, yeah, they would have a home game on Sunday at 5 p.m. if they can win the next two in Charleston. So, hopefully, the Crawdads can get that done and get a home game back here on Sunday in the championship round. We'll keep an eye on it for you. 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

0: Time now for a look at your local news. This is Bob Clark reporting. Bond was set at $40,000 for a Statesville woman. 48-year-old Misty Lou Ferguson was arrested by Alexander County Sheriff's officers. She faces two counts of felony larceny of a motor vehicle and providing false information to law enforcement. She also faces a felony possession of Schedule II controlled substance charge. She was placed in the Alexander County Detention Center. No court date was listed. McDowell County authorities arrest a Forest City man for shooting into an occupied vehicle, WMNZ's Lisa Probst reports.
1: McDowell County authorities arrest a Forest City man for shooting into an occupied vehicle. Reports with the McDowell Sheriff's Office say on August 29th, officers were called to a residence in West Marion in regard to a shooting. The victim told authorities that her boyfriend shot out her back windshield as she was pulling out of her driveway. Upon their arrival, deputies spoke with the suspect, 36-year-old Keith Middleton. In addition, deputies spoke with witnesses and proceeded then to go to the victim's workplace where they saw the back window of the car had been shot out.

0: out. Upon further investigation, detectives determined Middleton was responsible for the crime. He was charged with felony discharging a weapon into an occupied vehicle. Middleton was issued a secured bond of $100,000. For WMNC News, I'm Lisa Probst.
1: A Newton man is facing charges. 41-year-old DeMario Deontay Stewart was arrested by Catawba County Sheriff's officers. He faces trafficking fentanyl and trafficking cocaine, among other drug-related charges. He was placed in the Catawba County Detention Facility. Court date was scheduled for Wednesday. The automated license plate reader cameras will be removed from the town of Catawba. The town council declined a request to continue funding the technology. Catawba Police Chief Brian Bixby says the town and its police department tested 5 Flock safety cameras during a 60-day trial period. The cameras photograph license plates and other visible vehicle characteristics. Bixby supported keeping the technology after the trial. The council, however, declined the funding request, including a reduced proposal of approximately $3,000 for one camera. The Hickory Crawdads fell last night in playoff action, losing in the 10th inning 9-8. They now must win 2 games at Charleston to continue their playoff run. That's a look at your local news. This is Bob Clark reporting.
2: 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Big Dog Country. The Big Dog.

So just for the record, we're not country-ish. We're country all the way. Yeah! Playing one great song after another. 92.1, The Big Dog.

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0: Hi, it's Pastor Jim Tatum and Studio B on this Wednesday with a thought for today, brought to you by your friends at the Blessed Hope Fellowship, located now at 215 West Erin Street, behind the comma.
1: There's a bit of sorrowful humor to a story that Sir Winston Churchill once told, which goes to show how utterly ungrateful some people can be. He tells how once there was a sailor who plunged into the waters of Plymouth Harbor to rescue a small boy from drowning. A few days later, the gallant hero met the boy with his mother on the streets of Plymouth. Youngster nudged his mother, who remembered at once having seen the seaman somewhere before, but she could not be positive about it. So she asked, "Are you the man who pulled my little boy out of the water?" The sailor grinned, saluted, and answered briskly, "Yes, ma'am." Already in the back of his mind, he was figuring out how best to respond to her thanks, but she saved him the trouble. Her face set in stern lines, and her lips unsmiling, she quickly snapped at the sailor, "Then where's his cap?" Let's beware of ungrateful hearts. On behalf of your friends, Bless Hope Fellowship, this is Pastor Jim Tabor. Have a wonderful and safe Wednesday.
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Big Dog 92.1, John Morgan there, Bob Clark here, 7:25, your time check, and time for somebody to win Hickory Haunts. It starts this weekend, and I believe it runs through the first weekend of November. There, Bob Clark here, 7:25, your time check, and time for somebody to win Hickory Haunts. It starts this weekend, and I believe it runs through the first weekend of November.

0: Save a recipe for a good time. 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

0: Time now for a look at your local news. This is Bob Clark reporting. Bond was set at $40,000 for a Statesville woman. 48-year-old Misty Lou Ferguson was arrested by Alexander County Sheriff's officers. She faces two counts of felony larceny of a motor vehicle and providing false information to law enforcement. She also faces a felony possession of Schedule II controlled substance charge. She was placed in the Alexander County Detention Center. No court date was listed. McDowell County authorities arrest a Forest City man for shooting into an occupied vehicle, WMNZ's Lisa Probst reports.
1: McDowell County authorities arrest a Forest City man for shooting into an occupied vehicle. Reports with the McDowell Sheriff's Office say on August 29th, officers were called to a residence in West Marion in regard to a shooting. The victim told authorities that her boyfriend shot out her back windshield as she was pulling out of her driveway. Upon their arrival, deputies spoke with the suspect, 36-year-old Keith Middleton. In addition, deputies spoke with witnesses and proceeded then to go to the victim's workplace where they saw the back window of the car had been shot out. Upon further investigation, detectives determined Middleton was responsible for the crime. He was charged with felony discharging a weapon into an occupied vehicle. Middleton was issued a secured bond of $100,000. For WMNC News, I'm Lisa Probst.
0: A Newton man is facing charges. 41-year-old Demario Deontay Stewart was arrested by Catawba County Sheriff's officers. He faces trafficking fentanyl and trafficking cocaine, among other drug-related charges. He was placed in the Catawba County Detention Facility. Court date was scheduled for Wednesday. The automated license plate reader cameras will be removed from the town of Catawba. The town council declined a request to continue funding the technology. Catawba Police Chief Brian Bixby says the town and its police department tested 5 Flock safety cameras during a 60-day trial period. The cameras photograph license plates and other visible vehicle characteristics. Bixby supported keeping the technology after the trial. The council, however, declined the funding request, including a reduced proposal of approximately $3,000 for one camera. The Hickory Crawdads fell last night in playoff action, losing in the 10th inning 9-8. They now must win 2 games at Charleston to continue their playoff run. That's a look at your local news. This is Bob Clark reporting.
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1: We're gonna take you to church. 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Hand on the hands of time. They'll preach from the book of Matthew. Why does he call you dog? And we'll testify from the book of Luke. Back in the saddle again. 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

Big Dog 92.1, John Party there, Bob Clark here, 7:45, your time check on your Wednesday morning. Here's your forecast from the National Weather Service. Mostly sunny today, high near 86, low overnight of 63 tomorrow. Good chance of sunshine with a high of 89. Currently 61 degrees in Morganton, 61 in Hickory. That's your forecast from the National Weather Service.

0: Have you ever wondered what is the largest employer in the state? Well, I came across every state's list here, and I found it kind of interesting. Some of them make a lot of sense. Some of them are like, wow, really? Okay. For instance, the number one employer state in the state of Arkansas. What would you think that might be? Well, it's Walmart. Of course, that's where the headquarters is for Arkansas. For Walmart is in Arkansas. So that's the number one employer. In Florida, Publix. You know, the grocery store Publix. It's the number one employer in the state of Florida. Of course, that's where their headquarters are as well. Now, there's several other states that also have Walmart as the number one employer, including Georgia, Illinois, Indiana, Kansas, Kentucky, Louisiana. So Walmart is very much a leader in a lot of states. Now, this one won't surprise you at all. In Virginia, the number one employer is the U.S. Department of Defense. That makes sense. And in most of the other states that are not Walmart, let me see here. Here's one. Oregon is Intel, computer stuff. Okay, that makes sense. But most of the other states are some form of medical, as in the Cleveland Clinic in Ohio is the biggest one. Let's see here. Brown University Health in Rhode Island. Here in North Carolina, the number one employer, University of North Carolina System. So there you go. A lot of the health systems are the number one employer per state. And then Washington State, Amazon is the number one employer. So kind of interesting there. The Mayo Clinic, of course, the big medical facility in Minnesota, that's the number one employer for the state of Minnesota. So kind of interesting there. All right, keep it tuned to Big Dog 92.1. Good morning.
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3: You really do.
4: Paganuzzi, and you are here to talk about a special event happening and some of your work that you've been putting together here as we approach the 9/11 memorial. Tell us a little bit about yourself and a little bit about this project you've been working on for the folks of Burke County.
3: So I'm an immigrant that came from the UK. Gosh, I don't even want to say how long ago.
4: It's been a while.
3: Huh? It's been a while. That's good. I like that
4: one. It's been a while, yeah.
3: Came to the United States. I lived in New York for 20 years and then came down here. I've been here 31 years in Morganton and absolutely love it.
4: Mm-hmm.
3: You know, most of my early part of my life was spent in big cities, and I'm now a small town guy.
4: Me too.
3: Just love that. So I'm retired, but I've been working on artistic projects and craft for probably most of my life on the side, besides being in construction and management. This project came to mind in January of this year. I thought to myself, well, this is the 25th anniversary, and anybody that can remember it, if you're 35 years or older, you know exactly where you were on that day.
4: Exactly.
3: It's left a mark on us, and to be honest, I think it's left a mark that we kind of still haven't dealt with, but that's a whole other subject. So January, I thought, yeah, it'd be nice to do something. My father got sick in Europe, so I had to go back to Europe in February, and it kind of laid on the side until we got to 4th of July of this year, and I got a wake-up call. It was like, either I do something, get off my butt and do something, or it's not going to happen.
4: Mm-hmm.
3: So I approached the History Museum of Burke County's board in their July board meeting, and I put a proposal before them. It was a rough proposal put together. And by the way, don't knock AI. That stuff was amazing. It put together a thing for me that I couldn't have done on my own.
4: Right.
3: So the board accepted the proposal. They were kind of dubious as to what I could put together. I said, but look, this is going to be a temporary exhibit. It'll be up for 3 months, and I can get something together in a month to a month and a half. So that's basically the background of it. The structures are three structures. There's the Twin Towers, there's the Pentagon, and then there's a representation of the field in Pennsylvania where Flight 93 came down. So all three are lit with LED lighting, so they're probably going to be more interesting at night than they are during the day.
4: Mm-hmm.
3: It's going to be up for 6 months now, as I was asked to keep it up for

0: another 3 months beyond my initial 3 months, so I hope it's going to last because it ain't built that well. And there's going to be an interesting, if anybody's interested, come out Friday, September 11th at 8:30. There will be a service. There's going to be a chaplain that's going to do a service there in front of the museum. The museum is putting on an interesting exhibit exemplifying a local. Commander Eric Cranford, Lieutenant Commander Eric Cranford, was a loss. He died in the Pentagon, and he is a local. So there's an exhibit in the museum on the whole tragedy, but specifically on Eric himself. He was a very young, aspiring young military officer that we lost him. And that's Morganton and Burke County's direct connection to this. I'm sure anybody out there listening will have a story of their own. My wife and I, we had our first date at the World Trade Center. Mm. They used to hold free concerts down between the two buildings. There was an open plaza, and we went to many concerts there. So there's a number of people that I don't even want to think about that, for my part, perished in the towers. And beyond that, there's so much loss of life involved with this that it makes me pause, and actually I'm not sure I can talk too much about the loss of life aspect of it.
1: You know, you mentioned about people of a certain age remembering where they were, and of course I do. And I happened to be in Louisville, Kentucky when it happened, and I was at the convention center right next to the airport. And when they stopped all the flights, and you're right next to the airport, that was such an eerie feeling of, there's no planes going up and down. I'm at the convention center, the airport's right here, and there is no movement of airplanes. This is a big deal. What is going on? So that was my big memory of the significance of it back then, 25 planes. This is a big deal. What is going on? So that was my big memory of the significance of it back then, 25
0: years. The representation of the Pennsylvania farm field went in as well. One of them is currently lit. Oh, by the way, the lighting will start on September 11th, Friday night.
1: That is a day after tomorrow.
0: Yeah, right. So I've currently lit. Oh, by the way, the lighting will start on September 11th, Friday night.
1: That is a day after tomorrow.
0: Yeah, right. So I've got
1: the next 6 months or so. So appreciate you coming in today.
0: And everybody give a thought to those that we lost, please.
1: Yes, of course, on Friday we'll be taking time to remember as well. Thank you, Roberto. Appreciate you coming in today.
0: Thank you.
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We know that country music leads to hootin'. 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And we know that hootin' leads to hollerin'. Yeah! And you know, yeah! 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

0: 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Your time check, 8:25. Local news coming up in just a couple of minutes here. Here is forecast from the National Weather Service. We are looking at partly sunny skies today, high of 86, low overnight of 63. Tomorrow, more sunshine, high of 89. Currently 63 in Morganton, 63 in Hickory. That's your forecast from the National Weather Service. Hey, want to let you know about some new hours. Greenway Pizza, one of our fine sponsors. I've had their pizza. It's good. Greenway Pizza, new hours, Wednesday through Sunday. They'll be open 4 to 8. 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

0: Time now for a look at your local news. This is Bob Clark reporting. Bond was set at $40,000 for a Statesville woman. 48-year-old Misty Lou Ferguson was arrested by Alexander County Sheriff's officers. She faces two counts of felony larceny of a motor vehicle and providing false information to law enforcement. She also faces a felony possession of Schedule II controlled substance charge. She was placed in the Alexander County Detention Center. No court date was listed. McDowell County authorities arrest a Forest City man for shooting into an occupied vehicle, WMNZ's Lisa Probst reports.
1: McDowell County authorities arrest a Forest City man for shooting into an occupied vehicle. Reports with the McDowell Sheriff's Office say on August 29th, officers were called to a residence in West Marion in regard to a shooting. The victim told authorities that her boyfriend shot out her back windshield as she was pulling out of her driveway. Upon their arrival, deputies spoke with the suspect, 36-year-old Keith Middleton. In addition, deputies spoke with witnesses and proceeded then to go to the victim's workplace where they saw the back window of the car had been shot out. Upon further investigation, detectives determined Middleton was responsible for the crime. He was charged with felony discharging a weapon into an occupied vehicle. Middleton was issued a secured bond of $100,000. For WMNC News, I'm Lisa Probst.
0: A Newton man is facing charges. 41-year-old DeMario Deontay Stewart was arrested by Catawba County Sheriff's officers. He faces trafficking fentanyl and trafficking cocaine, among other drug-related charges. He was placed in the Catawba County Detention Facility. Court date was scheduled for Wednesday. The automated license plate reader cameras will be removed from the town of Catawba. The town council declined a request to continue funding the technology. Catawba Police Chief Brian Bixby says the town and its police department tested 5 Flock safety cameras during a 60-day trial period. The cameras photograph license plates and other visible vehicle characteristics. Bixby supported keeping the technology after the trial. The council, however, declined the funding request, including a reduced proposal of approximately $3,000 for one camera. The Hickory Crawdads fell last night in playoff action, losing in the 10th inning 9-8. They now must win 2 games at Charleston to continue their playoff run. That's a look at your local news. This is Bob Clark reporting.
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4: So just for the record, we're not country-ish. 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

0: Big Dog 92.1, Chris Stapleton there, Bob Clark here. Here is your forecast on this Wednesday morning. Mostly sunny today, high near 86, low overnight of 63. Tomorrow, sunshine, a high of 89. Currently 65 in Morganton, 65 in Hickory. That's your forecast from the National Weather Service. We will have more tickets to give away for Lake Hickory Haunts, so be listening the rest of this week and into the next week. Lake Hickory Haunts will be happening, and we'll have tickets for that. Keep tuned to Big Dog 92.1.
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Well, who knew there's a difference between the astrological start of fall and the meteorological start of fall? I guess if you're a weather scientist, you probably did. But I didn't know that. It's already fall, apparently, meteorologically. But astrologically, September 22nd is when the fall equinox hits.

0: There's been by now. You like that? That's the latest one from Morgan Wallen. It's Rick Taylor with you here. We appreciate you making us part of your Wednesday, everybody. Well, that blockbuster 2023 album, One Thing at a Time, spent a staggering 19 non-consecutive weeks on the number one charts on the Billboard Country Airplay. Yeah, hard to believe, right? And on the Billboard 200 charts. I mean, this is unbelievable. That old boy right there, Morgan Wallen, he has got it going on. He's one of those just can do no wrong. Kind of like Luke Combs. If he comes out with a song, you know it's going to be a hit. But been by now, it's his new one. I like that. Rick Taylor with you here. Hey, how's everybody doing? It's Wednesday. Short week, halfway to the weekend.
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3: For Big Dog 92.1, here is a check in your forecast from the National Weather Service. Sunshine pretty much throughout the day. High temperature near 87 degrees. A low overnight of 63. More sunshine tomorrow with a high temperature near 90. That's a look at your forecast from the National Weather Service.
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Who's ready for some Wednesday night football? Who even knew there was such a thing? Yeah, the start of the NFL season tonight from Seattle with New England and Seattle taking the field.

A pickup rolling down a dirt road with a cloud of dust blowing from behind and the music playing loud. That's what country sounds like. 92.1, The Big Dog.

0: Country song came on. There's Luke Bryan with Rick Taylor here on this hump day. Well, Emma Stone is going viral on social. If you spend any time online today, you may see this. Completely ditching her recent yassified heavy makeup look in favor of a classic style. Yeah, new photos of Emma showing up fresh-faced. Yeah, appearing to have fans celebrating too online, with people praising her for toning down that heavy Hollywood glam and going for the more au naturel look.
1: Here's the deal. 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
8: Hi, it's Pastor Jim Tame, Studio B on this Wednesday with a thought for today, brought to you by your friends at the Blessed Hope Fellowship, located now at 215 West Erin Street, behind the comma. There's a bit of sorrowful humor to a story that Sir Winston Churchill once told, which goes to show how utterly ungrateful some people can be. He tells how once there was a sailor who plunged into the waters of Plymouth Harbor to rescue a small boy from drowning. A few days later, the gallant hero met the boy with his mother on the streets of Plymouth. Youngster nudged his mother, who remembered at once having seen the seaman somewhere before, but she could not be positive about it. So she asked, "Are you the man who pulled my little boy out of the water?" The sailor grinned, saluted, and answered briskly, "Yes, ma'am." Already in the back of his mind, he was figuring out how best to respond to her thanks, but she saved him the trouble. Her face set in stern lines and her lips unsmiling, she quickly snapped at the sailor, "Then where's his cap?" Let's beware of ungrateful hearts. On behalf of your friends, Blessed Hope Fellowship, this is Pastor Jim Tabor. Wonderful and safe Wednesday.

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If it's country music that leads you to drink, then what are you going to do after all the bars are closed? After all the bars are closed. Please listen responsibly.

0: Boots off. There's John Party. Man, that's good. Rick Taylor with you here. Yeah, apparently John's having a rough time. See where he's posting on social media that he feels defeated after his divorce from Summer. Yeah, they weren't married that long. They, you know, child and all that stuff. But that's rough. I hate that for John. I hope he's going to be okay. You know, at least he's got financial means to be able to, you know, move on with his life. And that's always some of the hardest things I have to deal with is in divorce situations, you know, having to pick up and start over. And so many people get trapped in marriages because of lack of financial means. So, John Party, he's at least going to be able to do that. So we have got his back, and Summer too. You know, they're both wonderful people individually, but I guess it just didn't work out together. Yeah, sometimes it bees like that. Hey, thanks for listening, everybody. It's Wednesday. We're halfway to the weekend. Short week here. We're going to knock it out and be back to the weekend before you know it. We got more of your favorite country on the way. Hang on. We're just getting started here on this Wednesday.
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2: For Big Dog 92.1, here is a check in your forecast from the National Weather Service. Sunshine pretty much throughout the day. High temperature near 87 degrees. A low overnight of 63. More sunshine tomorrow with a high temperature near 90. That's a look at your forecast from the National Weather Service.
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A John Deere sitting on a hillside with a small bird perched on a stack. That's what country sounds like. 92.1, The Big Dog.

0: Well, if you're already thinking about lunch, they're talking about Tasting Tables says that the second quarter 2026 data ranks grilled cheese as America's most popular sandwich ahead of hamburgers and French fries. Wow. My daughter made an interesting grilled cheese yesterday. It was on toast and with mac and cheese. I was like, okay, her metabolism's much, I mean, she's 14. I was like, you go for it. I'll take one bite.
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11: For Big Dog 92.1, here is a check in your forecast from the National Weather Service. Sunshine pretty much throughout the day, high temperature near 87 degrees, a low overnight of 63. More sunshine tomorrow with a high temperature near 90. That's a look at your forecast from the National Weather Service.
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0: All right, Delicious, get some chia seeds, maybe not too many. They were ranked the planet's second best protein last month. 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

0: Wheat and hops make beer, corn and charred oak barrels make bourbon, and we, along with a little help from Nashville, make great country music. 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

0: 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Her color for this tour, Cloud 9, is pink. The one previously, it was blue. So when you see her, doing her, it's shots from certain concerts, then you know which tour it was. Wonder what the next color will be.
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0: Brian Country, and she knows it. You know it. So cute, Luke Bryan. I mean, he talks about he almost turned down the American Idol gig where he'd be. They're not mentors. They're not coaches. Judges. All right. All the shows. I know it's all hard to keep up. But anyway, glad you didn't, Luke. We're glad to have you.
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2: For Big Dog 92.1, here is a check in your forecast from the National Weather Service. Sunshine pretty much throughout the day. High temperature near 87 degrees. A low overnight of 63. More sunshine tomorrow with a high temperature near 90. That's a look at your forecast from the National Weather Service.
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8: For Big Dog 92.1, here is a check in your forecast from the National Weather Service. Sunshine pretty much throughout the day. High temperature near 87 degrees. A low overnight of 63. More sunshine tomorrow with a high temperature near 90. That's a look at your forecast from the National Weather Service.
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Oh, I totally forgot to tell you. We heard from Lainey Wilson a little bit ago, and she's going to host the 60th Annual CMA Awards. Yes, she's returning. I love that. That's November 18th.

0: Big Dog 92.1. I'm so crushed hearing about Blake Shelton and Gwen Stefani's dog. Oh my goodness. Betty was originally Blake's, and then they get together, and then, of course, Betty loves Gwen too. Who doesn't? And 18 years old, sweet Betty passed away, and they said, "Thank you, Betty, for all the love and joy you brought into our lives."
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0: From college linebacker at Tarleton State University to now entertaining us singing. Thank you, Co Wetzel. 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Well, I don't love that an injury shifted his direction, but you know what? 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
2: For Big Dog 92.1, here is a check in your forecast from the National Weather Service. Sunshine pretty much throughout the day. High temperature near 87 degrees, a low overnight of 63. More sunshine tomorrow with a high temperature near 90. That's a look at your forecast from the National Weather Service.
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0: 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It's Tucker Wetmore, and that was my new song, Who Told You That?
1: 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First, add a little of this. Then, sprinkle in a bit of this. And then, add a whole bunch of these ones. 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

0: Well, don't worry about the Woods family. They're going to be okay. Talking about Tiger Woods' son, his 17-year-old son, Charlie, just signed a deal with TaylorMade Golf for an NIL endorsement deal. 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
12: For Big Dog 92.1. Here is a check in your forecast from the National Weather Service. Sunshine pretty much throughout the day. High temperature near 87 degrees. A low overnight of 63. More sunshine tomorrow with a high temperature near 90. That's a look at your forecast from the National Weather Service.
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0: Well, I don't know who voted it, but I agree. They say America's favorite sandwich, voted again, is the grilled cheese. My daughter the other night actually made a mac and cheese grilled cheese. It was interesting.

So just for the record, we're not country-ish. We're country all the way. Yeah! Playing one great song after another. 92.1, The Big Dog.

0: Dog 92.1. I love it. The women doing it. Yeah, the Emmy Awards are coming up, and Mariska Hargitay, you know, from Law & Order's SVU, she is going to be the hostess. So there we go.
1: Here's the deal. The government is over $38 trillion in debt, which means the IRS isn't slowing down. And the tax code is complex and unforgiving. So it's not surprising if you're one of the millions of Americans that owe back taxes to the IRS. 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

Group therapy. That's what Megan Maroney calls her girls, her concerts, basically, getting together and singing about, well, stuff many of us, if not all, have pretty much been through.

0: Riley Green, we'll see him on the 21st this month. Yeah, on The Voice. It was funny. Kelly Clarkson and Adam Levine called him a hip, cooler, younger version of Blake Shelton. 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
11: For Big Dog 92.1, here is a check in your forecast from the National Weather Service. Sunshine pretty much throughout the day. High temperature near 87 degrees. A low overnight of 63. More sunshine tomorrow with a high temperature near 90. That's a look at your forecast from the National Weather Service.
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0: 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Yes, Shaboozy, good news for him. 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
7: The red, white, and blue flapping in the wind at a Friday night football game. 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

A pickup rolling down a dirt road with a cloud of dust blowing from behind and the music playing loud. That's what country sounds like.

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12: For Big Dog 92.1, here is a check in your forecast from the National Weather Service. Sunshine pretty much throughout the day. High temperature near 87 degrees, a low overnight of 63. More sunshine tomorrow with a high temperature near 90. That's a look at your forecast from the National Weather Service.
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So cool. Congratulations to Law & Order SVU's Mariska Hargitay. She's been tapped to host the 2026 Emmy Awards.

0: We know that country music leads to hootin'. Woo! And we know that hootin' leads to hollering. Yeah! And you know, a little hootin' hollering never hurt anybody.
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0: Big Dog 92.1. 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He signed an NIL endorsement deal with TaylorMade Golf for $3 million just to help him pay some college bills. 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

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After all the bars are closed. Please listen responsibly.

0: Say so. All right. All right. I'm Kim scooting out of here. We made it. 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I know. 2 days left of this work week. I guess halfway through if you only did 4 days.
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got a wonderful Wednesday underway, and that is Shaboozy with Jelly Roll and Amen. And tomorrow's going to be a big day for country music fans with a big announcement tomorrow morning. I'll tell you all about that coming up. But first, it's Morgan Wallen.

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0: South of Sanity. That is Zach Top. Big day tomorrow for country music fans. We're talking CMA Awards, and here's what we know. Lainey Wilson is returning to host the 60th anniversary show for the third time on November 18th. What we don't know, the nominees. 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We find out the names of those nominees. 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
15: For Big Dog 92.1, here is a check in your forecast from the National Weather Service. Sunshine pretty much throughout the day. High temperature near 87 degrees. A low overnight of 63. More sunshine tomorrow with a high temperature near 90. That's a look at your forecast from the National Weather Service.
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Just a public service announcement. If you date a country music artist and you break up with them, well, you might get a song written about you. Chances are probably 90 to 100%.

0: Wheat and hops make beer. 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And we, along with a little help from Nashville, make great country music. All we need now is you and yours. Here, enjoy another great country song.
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0: Big Dog 92.1. You know, I think he's got, what, 21 number one hits. That one was number 18, Where the Wild Things Are. But he is a guy that made some history when he first got started by becoming the first artist to have 16 consecutive singles reach number one on the Billboard Country Airplay charts. That's right. Right out of the gate, 16 in a row.
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a pickup rolling down a dirt road with a cloud of dust blowing from behind and the music playing loud. 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

0: Now, we'd like to share our favorite recipe for a good time. First, add a little of this. Then, sprinkle in a bit of this. And then, add a whole bunch of these ones. Finally, mix well, serve, and enjoy daily.
1: I knew I'd see her around. I'd be at some party, she'd show up and I'd be walking out. Or across some parking lot, hiding behind her sister. I'd look up.

0: on my horseback.
1: I think that is one of the names we will see on the CMA nominee list. That is Cody Johnson with Horseback. Well, last night, Heidi Klum returned to America's Got Talent. And things are kind of winding down. We've got a results show tonight. It is the final results show, sending the last bunch of contestants onto the semifinals, which happen next week. And in 2 weeks, we will crown the new winner of this season's America's Got Talent.
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A John Deere sitting on a hillside with a small bird perched on the stack. That's what country sounds like. 92.1, The Big Dog.

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And one of those reasons, well, let me just give you a number. 213. What exactly does that mean? I've got the answer coming up in just a minute. But first, here's Kenny Chesney, Carry On.

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0: They'll preach from the book of Matthew.
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0: Megan Maroney with Beautiful Things. Let's see. Beautiful Things, a wonderful Wednesday, and the number 213. What could that mean? It's been 213 days since we watched an NFL regular season game. Well, tonight is the night. An early start for the NFL season with the Patriots and the Seahawks tonight. Thursday night football back tomorrow night with the 49ers and the Rams, and the first game ever played in Australia. Here we go. Are you ready for some football? 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
12: For Big Dog 92.1, here is a check in your forecast from the National Weather Service. Sunshine pretty much throughout the day, high temperature near 87 degrees, a low overnight of 63. More sunshine tomorrow with a high temperature near 90. That's a look at your forecast from the National Weather Service.
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0: With a song that became his second consecutive number one, it's Russell Dickerson and Blue Tacoma.

0: If you're wondering why a lot of country songs are about trucks, well, it's because no one ever said, dang, look at that awesome Prius.
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0: Big Dog 92.1. Hey, what's a wedding without a little bit of drama? And that's a whole lot of drama right there. That is Graylin James, Water at a Wedding. Here's a guy that, before stepping into the spotlight, well, he was one of Nashville's top young songwriters. He's co-written a couple hits for stars that you might have heard of. I think some guy named Kenny Chesney, another guy named Cole Swindell, by the way.
1: Here's the deal. The government is over $38 trillion in debt, which means the IRS isn't slowing down. 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

0: Zach John King and Get to Drink, and Scotty McCreary before that. By the way, after a major network revamp, you might want to check out 60 Minutes this Sunday as it kicks off. Are you ready for this? It's 59th season. Yeah, that's been around longer than, well, a lot of us, right?
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1: For WMNC News, I'm Lisa Probst. A former Newton police lieutenant is sentenced to spend 8 to 10 years in prison following his conviction for second-degree murder. His term handed down today in Catawba County Superior Court. A news release from DA Scott Riley's office says 29-year-old Carlos Uribe of Conover had entered a guilty plea in connection with a June 2025 shooting death of 21-year-old Camden Childers after a motorcycle chase. The prosecution showed body cam footage of the fatal incident, along with the defendant's statement to the North Carolina SBI agent that Childers went for a gun. Footage revealed Uribe instructing Childers to get on the ground, and Childers clearly had his hands up in surrender. The footage further showed Uribe kicking Childers in the stomach and the sound of a gunshot. Childers then reportedly exclaimed, "I'm sorry, he shot me," repeating his remarks several times. The video showed no evidence that Childers possessed a gun or made attempts to get one. Childers died upon arrival at an area hospital. An investigation into the case shows Childers had been reportedly involved in two chases in other jurisdictions prior to the one in Newton. The Longview fire chief has reportedly been terminated following alleged misconduct. Reports say former fire chief James Brinkley was fired on September 4th after an investigation into his job performance. Reports gathered by a Charlotte news outlet states Brinkley displayed discourteous treatment of other employees as well as allegedly violated work rules. On August 21st, Brinkley reports say responded to a house fire while on administrative leave. The report further states the former fire chief forced open a door looking for occupants without wearing the required protective fire gear. He is reportedly also accused of refusing to perform assigned duties. A single car accident in Catawba County before dawn on Labor Day hospitalized three people, with two airlifted from the scene. Reports say the vehicle ran off Old Shelby Road in a curve near Vail. The car then reportedly overturned and came to rest on its side in a nearby field. That according to the Cooksville Fire Department. Two helicopters responded to the scene for critically injured patients. George Hildebrand and Longview Fire Departments provided mutual aid. Maiden Rescue, Catawba County EMS, and the Catawba County Sheriff's Office assisted at the scene. Names and patient conditions have not been released. The North Carolina Highway Patrol continues to investigate. A Nebo man is arrested for scrapping a vehicle without the owner's consent. On August 19th, reports with the McDowell County Sheriff's Office state someone called authorities about a family member's car being stolen and crushed at a local scrapyard without their permission. The caller told deputies that the victim was incarcerated at the McDowell Detention Center and the vehicle had been left on property owned by 37-year-old Charles Patrick English II. An investigation by detectives revealed the car had indeed been scrapped at a local business and that English had committed the crime. He was charged with felony obtained property under false pretense and felony larceny of a motor vehicle. English was issued a secured bond of $40,000. The State Highway Patrol reports arresting 83 motorists for impaired driving during a special Labor Day weekend enforcement operation across 10 western North Carolina counties. Troop F conducted the operation from Friday, September 4th through Monday, September 7th, with additional troopers reportedly working late-night shifts to increase patrol coverage. Troop F includes Burke, Caldwell, Catawba, Alexander, Iredell, and Lincoln counties, as well as Ashe, Allegheny, Wilkes, and Watauga. Troopers conducted saturation patrols and checkpoints throughout the holiday weekend. The North Carolina Forensic Test for Alcohol Division also provided Booze It and Lose It buses in three counties to assist troopers with chemical testing. Reports state by the end of the operation, troopers had issued 837 speeding citations and 248 restraint violations. In all, the North Carolina Highway Patrol filed more than 2,700 charges during the four-day enforcement period. Meanwhile, McDowell County recently participated in a coordinated multi-agency enforcement operation, resulting in more than 100 charges. McDowell County deputies joined Marion Police and the State Highway Patrol in a concerted effort to improve roadway safety and to address criminal activity. The effort reportedly included two checkpoints, three saturation patrols, and a speed enforcement operation along I-40 in McDowell County. The joint operation, reports say, resulted in a total of 136 charges. The news release states participating agencies worked together during the operation to promote roadway safety, enforce traffic laws, and identify criminal activity. As summer winds down, the American Red Cross is urging people across western North Carolina to donate blood to help keep the supply stable. The organization reports donations are needed year-round, but the next few months can bring added challenges. According to the American Red Cross, someone in the U.S. needs blood approximately every 2 seconds. Officials are encouraging eligible donors to give now after a recent blood crisis as they look ahead to busy holiday schedules, travel, and illnesses that can mean fewer people donating. September is also National Preparedness Month, and the Red Cross says donating blood is one way to help prepare for emergencies. The organization says it wants to collect as much as it can while donors have access so the supply is there if a storm or other emergency hits. Lisa Probst, WMNC News.
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0: Your reigning CMA Entertainer of the Year, that is Lainey Wilson. All right, let's talk about your dreams. What animal is most likely to appear in dreams? 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That third one for me, fear. I have been dreaming about spiders as of late. 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
15: For Big Dog 92.1, here is a check in your forecast from the National Weather Service. Sunshine pretty much throughout the day. High temperature near 87 degrees, a low overnight of 63. More sunshine tomorrow with a high temperature near 90. That's a look at your forecast from the National Weather Service.
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as I mentioned earlier, we've got the CMA nominations for the 60th Annual CMA Awards tomorrow. And there is no doubt in my mind, she's going to get a lot of nominations, right? Here is Ella Langley, Morgan Wallen, and I Can't Love You Anymore. I found

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0: Big Dog 92.1, love you, miss you, mean it. That is Luke Bryan, who's got a very busy week next week. Not only is he back out on his farm tour, the second half of his 17th annual farm tour kicks off on Thursday the 17th, but on the 18th, he will release his 9th studio album called Signs.
1: Here's the deal. The government is over $38 trillion in debt, which means the IRS isn't slowing down. 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

0: Brand new one from Blake Shelton, Let Him In. Anyway, I am loving that song. You know what else I'm loving? The new season of Reacher and another episode dropping today. And can I just say, it looks like Reacher could be in a lot of trouble. But all of a sudden, I thought about this yesterday and I thought, hold up a minute. Because there's one person we have not seen this season on Reacher. I'm thinking it's about time for Neely to come to the rescue. We'll see if that happens. Because, I mean, Reacher's sticking around, right?
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0: Just for the record, we're not country-ish. 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Yeah! Playing one great song after another.
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I kind of like this idea. We'll tell you more about it. But first, Luke Combs.

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15: Here's a look at your forecast from the National Weather Service on the Big Dog 92.1. This evening into the overnight, you can expect it to be mostly clear with a low around 63 and a calm wind. This has been a look at your forecast from the National Weather Service on the Big Dog 92.1.
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got your hump day underway. Hi there, I'm Tony Cruz, and I just want to say thank you very much for letting me hang out with you on this wonderful Wednesday. A lot of folks just enjoying a nice shortened work week after having Monday off, right? Yeah, it's not so bad. Here we go with Luke Bryan now. Rain

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0: Big Dog 92.1, and that is Corey Kent with his brand new one called Empty Words. First time I ever heard of Corey was back, I want to say, season 8 of The Voice. And yes, he was on Team Blake, and look at him now. Well, let's talk The Voice. Season 30 gets underway here on the 21st. It's a 3-night premiere. So for 3 days in a row, you get The Voice with Adam Levine, Kelly Clarkson back in the big red chair, adding coaches Queen Latifah, and of course our country guy, Riley Green.
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A John Deere sitting on a hillside with a small bird perched on the stack. That's what country sounds like. 92.1, The Big Dog.

0: Loving Life Again. That is Ella Langley. I am loving life again, too, because tonight the NFL season kicks off with the Patriots and the Seahawks. Remember, tomorrow night, Thursday Night Football with the 49ers and the Rams live from Australia. It's going to be a great weekend of football. Not just NFL, but a whole lot of college football as well.
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How about taking the family to the zoo? And that trip turns into something that you did not expect. That's exactly what happened. We'll tell you more about it.

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That's what country sounds like.

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After all the bars are closed. Please listen responsibly.

0: taking the family to the zoo is innocent enough, right? A place where you can learn about the different animals on our Earth. Well, not so innocent. During a recent trip to a Seattle zoo, some parents and children got a little shocking lesson about the animal food chain. That is when the grizzly bear decided to, well, snack on some ducklings. Yep, right there in front of the visitors. I say plan your next visit to the zoo accordingly. 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

like Corey Kent, another artist that we actually met first on The Voice. And believe it or not, not on Team Blake. Nope, he was on Team Adam. Here is Morgan Wallen.

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0: CMA Awards may not be happening until November, but tomorrow, well, we learn who the nominees are. Good Morning America's host, Laura Spencer, will reveal select categories live on the air tomorrow morning. 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
11: Here's a look at your forecast from the National Weather Service on the Big Dog 92.1. This evening into the overnight, you can expect it to be mostly clear with a low around 63 and a calm wind. This has been a look at your forecast from the National Weather Service on the Big Dog 92.1.
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0: Wheat and hops make beer. 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And we, along with a little help from Nashville, make great country music. 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Here, enjoy another great country song.
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We know that country music leads to hootin'. 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And we know that hootin' leads to hollering. And you know, a little hootin' and hollering never hurt anybody.

0: latest from Jason Aldean. That is called Anytime Soon. Well, soon is right now for me. It is time for me to scoot on out of here. I think I'm picking up some wings. I mean, chicken wings and football sounds like the perfect combination. Enjoy your Wednesday evening, and thank you very much for letting me be a small part of your day today.
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2: 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Good Damn is a song I wrote with my good friends Brock Berry Hill, Taylor Phillips, and a fella you might know by the name of Hardy. And it's a song about shooting your shot. Long story short, hope y'all dig it.

0: What's up, y'all? It's Brantley Gilbert, and you just heard my new song, Good Damn. Thanks for listening.
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